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0: Yeah, running as fast as I can. 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Dat klinkt gewoon lekker. We gaan alweer naar het laatste nummertje van de tweede uur. Ik gooi er een zachtjes nummer in van The Fun Loving Criminals. 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
1: We're a deep place in my heart.
0: Tot volgende week.
1: I was doing this little Puerto Rican girl I met over there. Way back in the day, and I used to come up to her and I say, how you doing, honey? And she used to say something in Spanish I didn't quite understand, but you know, it can't be in the can, you understand the type of man, we can feel a love vibe coming from a woman. Well, I did then and there.